0: This is NPR News.
1: Coming up in about 15 minutes on 90.9 WBUR, we'll look at recent Supreme Court rulings on executive power. One constitutional law expert weighs in on decisions involving who can sue the president.
2: The court seems to be acting inconsistently in a way that has the remarkable tendency to enable what may very well be unlawful behavior by President Trump.
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1: Temperatures are in the mid-60s this hour. It will grow increasingly cloudy today. We'll have a high in the mid to upper 70s. Go beyond the headlines of the Lindsey Clancy trial. WBUR's Deborah Becker has been covering the story for years, and she has opened her notebook in a special series in the Beyond All Repair podcast feed. 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
3: 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Coming up, Hawaiians are waking up to destruction left by Hurricane Lowell.
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